0: 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One of you will be traveling to Thailand to learn about the culture. I have an idea. Felix, congratulations, it's you.
1: I'm Felix Clark, a novice columnist on my first trip to Thailand.

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1: 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You are most welcome to our school.
2: Yeah. 非常的欢迎您来，然后也是感谢阿江师傅能够有这个机会邀请您，非常的感恩。
1: I would like to briefly explain about the beginning of the school, so the Effort would know something about our school.
2: 校长先简单的介绍一下这个学校的起源，所以您能了解一下学校怎么情况。
1: Okay, the Panyapratip School has been set up by the Panyapratip Foundation. 。And the foundation is the owner of the school with Prachan Chiasaro as the chief of the spiritual advisor. The school is a boarding school for grade 7 to grade 12. Yes, the key person who would like to set up this school in terms of the funding of the school is the Grandma Thosi Swachuto, my mother-in-law.
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1: And Grandma Thosi would like to have a continuation of the students after grade 6 in Bangkok. So she would like to set up the secondary school in order to accept students who graduate from primary school.
2: 那 Thosi 奶奶先是在曼谷建立了这个小学，然后他们毕业之后呢，奶奶又希望他们能够继续在这个佛教这个学校里面学习，所以她又接着为这些学生们建立了这个中学。
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2: 那学校校长们跟阿江师傅咨询之后，觉得说把这个寄宿制学校办成一个，把这个中学办成寄宿制，而且是在郊外、在乡村里面，可能能够给孩子们更全面的这样的一个教育。
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3: And the school has been set up for the last 10 years, and we already have four generations of graduates, about 29 students.
2: 那这个学校已经成立了十年了，已经有四批毕业生啊，29位学生。They went to college after
3: yes.
2: they yeah.
3: Yes, yes, all of them has gone to university education in Thailand and also abroad.
2: 他们全都去上大学，在泰国也有去国外上大学。
3: Yes, so and most of the funding of the school has been donated by Grandma Tosi. And since we are a foundation, we also accept donation from the public.Which account for a small percentage.
2: 那这个学校主要资金是由超信奶奶她来资助的，但是因为这是个基金会，所以他们也接受社会。

0: 公众的这样的捐助，但是目前占学校比较小的资金比重。
1: The funding donated is used exclusively for capital investment, for infrastructure, for building, but the operational expenses are funded by the tuition fee.
0: 那么这个所有的公众的基金和基金会的基金主要是用来做这些建筑，对，然后呢那个日常的运营是学费来支撑。
1: So that's the brief, history of the school, but in terms of curriculum, then maybe in a moment, Ajahn Chiraso can also give some briefing about the curriculum.
0: Okay, 这就是对于学校的这个创建的一个简单介绍。然后关于课程设置，也可能一会儿阿江师傅可以提到。
1: And if the venerable abbot would like to ask some question, he may do so. We will be mostly welcome.
0: 如果您有什么样的问题的话，您也可以问，他们会非常高兴啊，荣幸回答您的问题。How many students?
1: Oh, at the moment is about 125 students,
0: yeah,
1: more or less.
0: 125.
1: Female and male, as you can see.
0: 男生女生都有，您可以看到。
2: 总共有没有到中国留学？
0: The graduates, any of them went to China for study?
1: There is at least one, but he didn't graduate from grade 12. He went grade อะไรนะ ใครรู้บ้าง
3: grade 9.
1: Grade 9. They went to China. He went to China. Uh-huh. And this year, we have Jessica, ใช่ไหมJessica, a student in Chinese, a student of Krujima and Mini, she's got a scholarship to go to China. เมื่อไหร่ปีหน้าใช่ไหมนะ For the next academic year, we got scholarship. Jessica, อยู่ไหนยกมือขึ้น Jessica, you have to ask one question in Chinese later on, okay? Think about it. We'd like to hear your accent, all right?Think about one question.
4: Okay.
0: 那之前有一位学生去中国留，但是他没有从十二年级毕业，他九年级就去中国了。然后呢，但是我们今年 Jessica 他中国的奖学金啊，他会要去中国上学。然后刚才校长先生让他一会儿要用中文提问，然后我们要听一下他中文的发音。
2: 到中国留学，欢迎去我们中国的寺庙。
0: Any students come to China study? Albert is welcoming the student to go to his monastery and study and stay. Yeah.
1: Thank you very much.
4: Yeah. So now I would like to ask you a few questions and then they will be translated into Thai.
0: 那现在阿江师傅他会问您几个问题啊，然后他们会翻译成泰语。
4: So first, if you'd be kind enough to tell us a bit about yourself and your life and your monastery.
0: 首先能不能请您介绍一下您自己、您的生活啊，还有您的寺院
1: ？Mini, please be ready. Translate into Thai, and with the help of Jima.
4: Yeah, sure can.
5: 我那个寺庙呢在中国的南部在中国叫江西省目前叫宝峰禅寺那是一个历史很悠久的禅宗道场大概到今天有1250年的历史我自己呢也是在江西这个地方出家那在禅宗寺庙里面的他的日常生活呢叫四大服饰一个是早上起来四点钟的时候呢要起来大概四点半要sorry
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